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If you've got an Alexa at home, you can listen to us there, too. Just enable the Hot 107.9 Williamsport skill and then say, Alexa, start Hot 107.9 Williamsport. And we're on.

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0: 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I guess you moved on really easily.
1: 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Music news just minutes away. Here's Zara Larsson. It's Midnight Sun.
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Benson Boone's Mystical Magical. I'm Blake Powers, and I think magic is mystical. I mean, I've been to a few, you know, magic shows in my life. I saw David Copperfield in Las Vegas, and it was just mesmerizing to see someone so skillful and feel so dumb by the time the show was over with. But you know what? I have learned that I, too, can make things disappear, like pizza and fried chicken and Chinese food, especially with, you know, noodles. A lot of noodles. Oh, those disappear quickly.

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Easy.

set. There are lots of rules. There are lots of stipulations. And your telephone can't be anywhere around. Hear what's happening this weekend with a major celebrity's wedding. I'm Blake Powers. And details on the way after Olivia Rodrigo, Sabrina Carpenter, and Teddy Swims.

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0: So as we get closer and closer to the weekend, rumors that Taylor Swift is getting married this weekend. Anybody got eyes on Ed Sheeran? Because you know if Taylor's getting married, Ed's going to be there. Where's he at right now? Is he anywhere near Madison Square Garden?
1: No nightmare when you can still see the light. 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

Remember when your parents punished you by sending you to your room? 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Well, thanks for bringing us along.

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Just enable the Hot 1079 Williamsport skill. 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And we're on.